0: sky. Who are you? Hey, police. 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Who are you that I should be mindful of?
1: You win.

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Yeah, but I'm a professor and I feel that I should know.

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I finished it off with some French wine and cheese. La fille danse quand elle joue avec moi, et je pense que je l'aime des fois. Le silence n'ose pas dire donc quand on est ensemble.

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You ever wake up and find your dough roll up gone, and you wring your hands, you cry the whole day long. And I told my one Lord, before I left.

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1: A weakling weighing 98 pounds got sand in his face when kicked to the ground. His girl split on him, and then in the gym, the sweat from his pores as he worked for his cause made him glisten and gleam. And with massage and just a little bit of steam, he was thin.

0: 是我。如果有多张船飞，你会不会跟我一起走？
1: One thing I was sure of, my Uncle Leo was definitely the hero of my childhood. The smell of his Old Spice cologne carried me back into that lost childhood more than the whole movies did. My uncle didn't know it, but it was the sweet, cheap smell of car dealers that took me back and made me dissolve into a dream of the past. Leo was the last dinosaur that smelled of cheap cologne, and he believed in the American dream. I was crazy about him because he believed in miracles, and even though he lived inside of life and sold Cadillacs, he always looked like a 10-year-old boy whose sleeves were too long. When I was 10, Leo gave me this great movie camera, and my mother always hoped I'd become the next Milton Berle. But dreams about houses and cars and fresh-cut lawns aren't dreams when they become real. And somehow, I understood what my mother meant by Good Morning Columbus. And even if my mother didn't like what I was doing with my life, I think she'd understand me. When I was 11, I got this really weird earache that wouldn't go away. I went to about 100 doctors, but none of them could help me. So what Leo did was, he went into Mexico and brought back this fat lady witch doctor who did some mumbo jumbo and fixed me right up. I was grateful, but somehow I thought I might have been better off mute. All in all, I had a very happy childhood. My father was a border guard who spent most of his life trying to keep people from crossing lines. Every night for 15 years, he'd go out and smooth down the road between Mexico and Arizona. And every morning, he'd be out there looking for footprints in the dirt. But my father always said that work was like a hat you put on your head. And even if you didn't have pants, you didn't have to walk down the street ashamed of your ass, as long as you had a hat.

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I decided to be his best man, but one thing I was sure of, no matter how much I loved the smell of cheap cologne, I was never going to become my uncle, and I was never going to sell catalogs.

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1: You wanna hold my hand?

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0: compassion, pris ma filiacia.
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1: You must set me free, please, got to give it back. 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
1: life.
0: Innocent.
1: I judge you innocent.
0: I compel you to happiness.
1: I compel you to
0: I
1: happiness.
0: Confess my good deeds.
1: I confess my
0: I order
1: good deeds.
0: You to use your free will.
1: I order you to
0: strike you with
1: free
0: amazement.
1: Will. I strike you with
0: I
1: amazement.
0: You right.
1: I prove.
0: I hit
1: right.
0: you with surprise.
1: I hit you with surprise.
0: I hit you with surprise.

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The Lord above gave man an arm of iron, but with a little bit of

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1: if you specialize.
0: When Elvis rotates, each critic notates.

0: You meet the colonel if...
1: If you specialize.
0: Salome did it with...
1: Veils.
0: Abe Lincoln did it with...
1: Rails.
0: Toledo did it with...
1: Scales.
0: The Chinese built that wall.
1: Ooh, special a star.
0: Mark Clemons.
1: Ooh, do, do,
0: gives
1: do.
0: The gals the trim on.
1: Ooh, do, do, do.
0: This Casanova.

0: The pharaohs did it with
1: Sphinx.
0: And Darwin did it with
1: Lynx.
0: Some robbers did it with
1: Sphinx.
0: Carnegie used a hall
1: specialist stall.
0: Van Cliburn caused us a hyper. While we were blushing, some Russian gave him a prize.
1: Ow, specialization.
0: Da, da.
1: Specialization.
0: Da, da, da.

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me say to you, I did not come here this evening to impress you, but only to inform you. And when I leave here tonight, I couldn't care less about what you think about Dick Gregory. Because I'll always have the one consolation of knowing that whenever we wake up this year, next year, 20 years from now, you'll always be able to say, at least Brother Greg didn't lie to us. And that's one of the big problems. The establishment keeps lying to you 24 hours a day.

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0: 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That or his dudeness or duder or, you know, El Duderino, if you're not into the whole brevity thing.
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0: Who shall we talk about now?
1: You.
2: I think we ought to talk about those four fellas sitting over there at the bar.
1: Which four fellas?
3: Don't let's talk about those four fellas. There are five of us.
2: Well.
4: You got a
1: maybe we could share one.
2: Yeah,
0: all of us have one.
2: That's a good idea.
0: Yeah. Oh, can you imagine? All of us team up.
2: Look. Oh, he's beautiful. Oh.
3: Which one are you referring to?
2: That tall one.
4: You can have him.
2: The one. Why?
1: You dropped out already?
4: He's got...
2: What's the matter with him?
4: Well, he's cute, but I mean...
2: He's got a lot of money, though.
4: I know. Well, gotta have some drawbacks.
0: I tell you, money ain't all he's got a lot of. He just turned around. Look at the front of him.
2: Oh, yeah, look. Oh, look, guys. Look.
0: That ain't no banana.
4: You can't get it.
3: I need more champagne.
4: Oh, it's gone.
3: Here, have
4: some. There
1: you go. Susie's looking at you.
0: Susie, he's looking at you.
2: Oh, is he? Oh, great.
1: Well, you're on for tonight.
2: Oh, yeah, seems like it.

0: Mama, did you really mean all that? I mean, after 10 years, you gonna put the man on me and make me take care of you and some other dude?
1: Well, I guess I really didn't mean all of it. It's just that I let my pride run away with me for a few minutes. I'm sorry. But you see, it was so easy for you to say goodbye. I know you now realize that you made a mistake. But you took my heart. At least let me keep some pride for myself. 'Cause even now I would consider taking you back. But darling, it's the way you look.